Spending way too long checking my tongue in the mirror and bending over backwards just to try to see

walls. And everything is not the same, no. It feels like all our lives have changed. Maybe when I'm older it will all calm down, but it's killing me now.

summer, a little too wild for each other. Shone neat till it wasn't, feels good till it doesn't. It was her first real lover, his too till he had another. Oh no, what you found out, trust levels went way down.